0: you'll have that. Heart Broke, Lonesome, and Blue. Don Anderson. Andrew Cropper just ahead of that. A little Del McCurry, 1952 Vincent Black Lightning. We got to take a break. We'll get back to it with Larry Cordell. Tune called Plum Sideways.
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0: Hey, this is Joe Danger. Let's get back to some bluegrass. Picking and grinning on Lake Country, 95.7 3WS.

That's Larry Cordell. Took down and put up the name of the CD. You might want to get a copy of that one, too. It's Plum Sideways, the name of that one. Donna Ulysses up next. She is flat broke in Arkansas.

0: Hey, get a band, Ricky Skaggs from the Ancient Tone CD. Man, Jim Mills on the five-string banjo. That boy can pick. I got to take a little break. We're going to get back to it with John Henry by Aaron McDerris, the banjo player for Rhonda Vincent. A little nine-pound hammer coming up. Roddy Bowman and a tune called Sorry You're Not Here. That's just ahead on the Zone.
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2: Here's the Metro News AccuWeather forecast. Tonight, expect mostly cloudy skies with a passing shower or two. Fog will develop late, and it will feel humid with a low of 65. Tomorrow will be humid with a mix of clouds and sun, and there is a chance of a thunderstorm in the afternoon. The high will reach 75. Tomorrow night, there could be isolated thunderstorms in the evening, but otherwise, it will be mainly clear with a low of 63. On Tuesday, anticipate intervals of sun breaking through clouds with a chance of a thunderstorm. It will remain humid with a high of 76. For Metro News, I'm meteorologist Jason Caterina.
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late, great Tony Rice in Doing My Time. Sorry You're Not Here ahead of that. A little 9-pound hammer with Ronnie Bowman, John Henry in there. And right after the break, we're coming back with a tune called Bow Ties Are Cool. Like your bluegrass to go? 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

0: That's the cold Virginia rain. Josh Williams on your radio. Thanks for being with me, Joe Danger. We're doing nothing but bluegrass. If you're flipping through the channels and wondering what the heck's going on here, well, we do it every Sunday, right, where you're tuned in. Up next, the Tennessee Bluegrass Band. Here's the Tall Weeds and Rust.
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2: You're in the danger zone on Lake Country. 95.7 3WS. Hour number two of the Danger Zone just now getting underway. You didn't miss a second of it. I've got a tune I think you're going to like by Randall Roy. It's called Down the Middle Fork. Stick around for even stronger and a little Blue Moon Rising coming up.

0: The Lonesome River Band on the Wreck of My Heart. Heard Blue Moon Rising in there. Just doesn't matter anymore. Tune called Even Stronger. And Randall Roy's Down the Middle for it. Right after the break, it's the Lynn Morris Band. I'm going to blow the dust that is off an old CD and get Lynn Morris up here. And the Boxcars.
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0: 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Going to take a break? It's time for Bluegrass Gospel. 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
3: Here's the Metro News AccuWeather forecast. Tonight, expect mostly cloudy skies with a passing shower or two. Fog will develop late, and it will feel humid with a low of 65. Tomorrow will be humid with a mix of clouds and sun, and there is a chance of a thunderstorm in the afternoon. The high will reach 75. Tomorrow night, there could be isolated thunderstorms in the evening, but otherwise, it will be mainly clear with a low of 63. On Tuesday, anticipate intervals of sun breaking through clouds with a chance of a thunderstorm. It will remain humid with a high of 76. For Metro News, I'm meteorologist Jason Caterina.
4: If you like the sound of a five-string and a fiddle playing it hot, keep it tuned to 95.7 3WS. It's Bluegrass Gospel time on the Danger Zone, like we do at the bottom of the hour, every Sunday, right where you're tuned in. The Chigger Hills boys are up first. There's a record book, and we'll hear a tune called The Price You'll Pay. Then it's Ronnie Bowman, and Hey Lord, It's Me.

0: Hey Lord, it's me. That is Roddy Bowman. The price you'll pay just ahead of that one, and there's a record book. Hope you enjoy the Bluegrass Gospel. I've got a good one coming up, too, by a local boy, Jeff Harris, called Before I Go. It's coming up right after the break.
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Well, you better grab a dish towel to catch the tears. I'm out of time. I know, right? Well, you'll have that. I'm going to close it out with a song called Big Country. Gina Britt on the five-string banjo. And hope to see you next Sunday on the Danger Zone.

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6: Take a left here, boy. 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I just rolled my eyes and I said, "Daddy,

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12: Here's the Metro News AccuWeather forecast. Tonight, expect mostly cloudy skies with a passing shower or two. Fog will develop late, and it will feel humid with a low of 65. Tomorrow will be humid with a mix of clouds and sun, and there is a chance of a thunderstorm in the afternoon. The high will reach 75. Tomorrow night, there could be isolated thunderstorms in the evening, but otherwise, it will be mainly clear with a low of 63. On Tuesday, anticipate intervals of sun breaking through clouds with a chance of a thunderstorm. It will remain humid with a high of 76. For Metro News, I'm meteorologist Jason Caterina.
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10: 3WS Metro News Weather. Here's the Metro News AccuWeather forecast. Tonight, expect mostly cloudy skies with a passing shower or two. Fog will develop late, and it will feel humid with a low of 65. Tomorrow will be humid with a mix of clouds and sun, and there is a chance of a thunderstorm in the afternoon. The high will reach 75. Tomorrow night, there could be isolated thunderstorms in the evening, but otherwise, it will be mainly clear with a low of 63. On Tuesday, anticipate intervals of sun breaking through clouds with a chance of a thunderstorm. It will remain humid with a high of 76. For Metro News, I'm meteorologist Jason Caterina.

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4: Here's the Metro News AccuWeather forecast. Today will be humid with a mix of clouds and sun along with a thunderstorm expected in the afternoon. The high will reach 76. Tonight will be mainly clear with a low of 64. Tomorrow will continue to be humid with sunny intervals and the possibility of a thunderstorm in the afternoon with a high of 76. Wednesday is expected to be mainly cloudy and humid with a few showers and a thunderstorm reaching a high of 79. Thursday will be quite cloudy and humid with a high of 83. Friday will have intervals of sun and clouds with some humidity and a few showers and a thunderstorm with a high of 82. For Metro News, I'm meteorologist Joe Lundberg.
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2: West Virginia Metro News. I'm Chris Lawrence. In Wood County, two people are hospitalized and two more in custody after a shooting incident. Vienna authorities say it happened Sunday night near the Grand Central Mall and Chick-fil-A on Murdoch Avenue. Gunfire exchanged between the occupants of two different vehicles, according to police. The two individuals detained were caught in Washington County, Ohio, in connection with the shooting. A Randolph County woman is behind bars this morning facing a charge of attempted murder. 45-year-old Regina Collette was arrested and charged over the weekend. The Elkins Intermountain reporting that state police and sheriff's deputies were called to the scene in Pickens late Friday night, early Saturday morning, but no more information has been released. One person is in the hospital after an explosion in Taylor County. The incident happened about 6:15 Saturday evening on Sandy Creek Road in Grafton. Authorities said the victim was flown to the hospital via health net after severe injuries, but authorities have not revealed the cause of the explosion. Monongahela County Delegate Evan Hansen is among those lawmakers hoping now to focus in on next year's session on limiting the capability of surveillance cameras like the Flock security system.
3: Going to make sure that they could only be used for very specific law enforcement purposes and cannot be used to track people's movements. It's going to require that any data that's collected has to be permanently deleted within a really short period of time.
2: Cameras have drawn a lot of concern and debate in recent weeks. You're listening to Metro News, the voice of West Virginia. The mayor of Glenville has resigned. Mark Sarver has stepped down to take the position as the new chief of the State Water Development Authority. He'd been mayor since 2024. For the first time since 1932, the YMCA is back in Martinsburg. City Manager Andy Blake says the organization's announced plans for a $34 million, 65,000-square-foot project to be built along North Tennessee Avenue, not far from the WVU Medicine Berkeley Medical Center. From the Metro News Anchor Desk, I'm Chris Lawrence.
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6: Here's the Metro News AccuWeather forecast. Today will be humid with a mix of clouds and sun along with a thunderstorm expected in the afternoon. The high will reach 76. Tonight will be mainly clear with a low of 64. Tomorrow will continue to be humid with sunny intervals and the possibility of a thunderstorm in the afternoon with a high of 76. Wednesday is expected to be mainly cloudy and humid with a few showers and a thunderstorm reaching a high of 79. Thursday will be quite cloudy and humid with a high of 83. Friday will have intervals of sun and clouds with some humidity and a few showers and a thunderstorm with a high of 82. For Metro News, I'm meteorologist Joe Lundberg.

Jason Aldean kicking off a Monday morning wake up, 95.73 WS. Hanging with the wise in the morning. Did you have a good weekend? I certainly hope so. Got to watch out for a little fog, a little bit of rain. Other than that, not too bad across Lake Country.

0: George Burns, Luke Bryan, you gotta rock.
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0: Ride, ride, ride. And that's what we're doing on this Monday morning. Wake up, we're riding on out to work. We got to get it done, son. Maybe you're getting ready to take the kids to their first practice of the high school season. Football practice opens up today. I believe cheerleaders report, band, but soccer, yeah. It's time to start thinking high school sports. And of course, your home for Grizzly football this fall is 95.73 WS. Charlie Green and Company will follow the Grizzlies no matter where they go, what they do. Also on the Lumberjack channel, we'll be following the Richwood Lumberjacks. And on the Highlander channel,

0: Webster County Highlanders. More on all three of those teams as we draw closer and closer to August 28th, later on this month, the first Friday night, lights in Lake Country. All right, welcome into August. It is August 3rd, 2026. It's National Watermelon Day. What other made-up holidays is it? August is back to school month. It's dog month, peach month, sandwich month, family fun month, golf month, and fishing month. You got to get it all in before the kids go back to school. What else is going on? Well, I'm about to tell you. Jesse Owens won his first of four Olympic golds on this date in 36. 39th anniversary of the release of Def Leppard's Hysteria album. It was kind of a defining record of its time. And today marks the 77th anniversary of the formation of the NBA. Birthdays, let's check them out. Todd Gurley, 32. Hannah Simone is 46. Evangeline Lilly, 47. Tom Brady, 49. You think he can still play? I bet he could. Jimmy DeMartini is 50. Isaiah Washington, 63. John McGinley is 67. Let's see, anybody else? Martha Stewart, 85. Man, she looks so good for her age. I know plastic surgery has been very, very good to her, but anyway, Martha is 85. Martin Sheen, 86. Yes. Wow. Local birthdays, we've got a couple. Justine Hellard, 52. And Ben Jean Rapp. Happy birthday, Ben Jean. Hope you have a great day. Do something fun. Make those memories. Yeah, Christmas or birthday gifts are nice. Christmas gifts are nice too, but I'm already thinking Christmas. It's August. I've already seen two posts on social media saying, I think I need to put up the Christmas tree. No, you don't. No, you don't. Maybe that's why I've got Christmas on the brain. But anyway, make those memories. Don't buy stuff. And eat cake, have steak, and happy birthday from all of us here at Lake Country.
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1: An Upshur County man is facing charges after deputies say he assaulted and threatened a healthcare worker in Buchanan. According to a criminal complaint, deputies responded to a reported threat July 30th and spoke with a ResCare employee. The woman told deputies that 35-year-old Leon Devell McDonald Jr. punched her in the face and threatened to kill her. Officers reported seeing a mark on her face consistent with the allegation. The victim said McDonald also began gathering knives and forks, prompting her to call 911. McDonald is charged with battery and assault on a healthcare worker. He was taken to the Tigard Valley Regional Jail. A Braxton County man has pleaded guilty to felony charges involving two child victims. 58-year-old Timmy Allen Mays entered guilty pleas July 28th to incest and sexual abuse by a parent, guardian, or custodian. Prosecutors say the charges involve two separate victims and incidents occurring in 2002 and 2019. Mays faces 15 to 35 years in prison, followed by 50 years of supervised release for sex offenders. He must undergo a court-ordered sex offender evaluation before Judge Michael Ashbury schedules his sentencing hearing. A Fayette County man is facing two felony sexual abuse charges involving allegations dating back more than two decades. According to court records, West Virginia State Police arrested 50-year-old Jackie Scott on July 30th. Scott is charged with two counts of first-degree sexual abuse by forcible compulsion. The alleged offenses occurred on or about January 1, 2005. Scott is being held at Southern Regional Jail on $100,000 cash-only bond. The Greenbrier County Health Department is investigating two confirmed cases of whooping cough. Health officials say the contagious respiratory illness often begins with cold-like symptoms before developing into severe coughing fits. Those fits may be followed by high-pitched whoop or vomiting. Anyone experiencing symptoms should contact a healthcare provider. Officials say vaccination offers the best protection. Residents should make sure they are current on the age-appropriate vaccine. Questions may be directed to the Greenbrier County Health Department at 304-645-1787. The West Virginia Republican Party has unanimously voted to disavow former Fayette County Delegate Elliot Pritt and withdraw its endorsement of his November candidacy. The vote came Saturday during the Republican State Executive Committee's summer meeting in Charleston and marked the first action of its kind in the state's party's history. Pritt resigned from the House of Delegates last week, but remains the Republican nominee for the 50th district. He is in federal custody on a charge of enticing a minor. The State Election Commission will meet Friday at noon to consider two requests to disqualify Pritt from the general election ballot. The party could name a replacement candidate if the commission removes him. If you see news happening, text news at 35651 to submit a tip. That's your news update. I'm Fred Persing of the Second.
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3: Hey there, it's Elena, and welcome to a brand new week of Backstage Country with a brand new host. Now I'm going to see if you can guess who it is before I tell you. She finished third in season 16 of American Idol. She's got two number one songs. She was the new female artist of the year at the 2021 ACM Awards and took home three trophies at the 2021 Billboard Music Awards. Honored as one of CMT's 2021 Artists of the Year, where she also won Female Video of the Year. She's currently out on a summer headlining tour. I could keep going on and on about her, but I'm just so happy she's here. Gabby Barrett, welcome.
4: Woo! 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
3: 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Gabby Barrett is going to be here all week long, so let's go.
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2: Everybody's got a problem, so do I. But we ain't gonna solve them on a Saturday night. I just put a paycheck in the bank.

Beer's on me. Oh, it's Dirks. Beer's on me. Lake Country Morning Show. Everybody out there's got a junk drawer. I know we just moved into a new house and we just started our junk drawer. So it really hasn't evolved quite yet. But Reddit asked the question for a junk drawer to legally qualify as a real junk drawer. What's the one absolute mandatory item that's got to be there? Some of the responses, agree or disagree, keys. And not just any keys you have no clue what they go to. They don't fit any lock on the property. Something else that makes it qualify as a real junk drawer is rubber bands. Especially when you need one, you go get it, you go to put it on something, and it's dry rotted and it just disintegrates. Any item that causes the drawer to

0: school ruler. That's a good one. 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Missing scissors. I mean, that's where the scissors go, right? To the junk drawer. For me, what qualifies it as a junk drawer. Now, I don't put dead batteries back in a drawer. But somebody out there does. And it drives me nuts. You know, you keep good batteries in the junk drawer. You throw the old ones away. Not everybody does that. That's my one big pet peeve. But for that junk drawer to legally qualify, it's got to have at least one dead battery.
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3: Metro News Sports, good morning. I'm Daniel Woods. Football season is here. High school football practices begin in West Virginia today with prep teams from across the Mountain State getting their first opportunities to take the field for official practices. Ahead of kickoff later this month, you can follow along with continuing coverage at WVMetroNews.com. The West Virginia University football team reports on Tuesday. The Mountaineers will have their first practice of fall camp coming up on Wednesday. We'll hear from head coach Rich Rodriguez coming up later this week. The Major League Baseball trade deadline is today, but moves are already happening around the league. The biggest so far, the reigning American League Cy Young winner traded to the Los Angeles Dodgers. Left-hander Tarek Skubal sent by the Detroit Tigers to L.A. in exchange for a package of three prospects. The 29-year-old is a pending free agent this offseason and expected to make his Dodgers debut coming up on Tuesday as L.A. tries to win its third consecutive World Series this year. Other highlight moves from the weekend include several starting pitchers on the move. The Chicago Cubs acquiring right-hander Kevin Gausman from the Toronto Blue Jays. The Atlanta Braves picking up righty Tyler Mahle from the San Francisco Giants. Freddy Peralta sent by the New York Mets to the Tampa Bay Rays. And reliever Waskar Brazoban sent from New York to the Chicago White Sox. One big bat on the move as well. Luis Garcia traded by the Washington Nationals to the New York Yankees. 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
3: The path appears clear for the Protect College Sports Act to come to a vote in the United States Senate later this week. The Big Ten and SEC agreed over the weekend to support the bill. After a frantic week of negotiations, senators go on their summer recess at the end of this coming week. And athletes from the high school class of 2022 can continue their college careers for a fifth season of eligibility this year. That decision coming down from a federal judge in Colorado on Friday after a challenge to the NCAA's recent eligibility ruling. At the Metro News Sports Desk, I'm Daniel Woods.
8: Here's the Metro News AccuWeather forecast. Today will be humid with a mix of clouds and sun, along with a thunderstorm expected in the afternoon. The high will reach 76. Tonight will be mainly clear with a low of 64. Tomorrow

humid with sunny intervals and the possibility of a thunderstorm in the afternoon with a high of 76. Wednesday is expected to be mainly cloudy and humid with a few showers and a thunderstorm reaching a high of 79. Thursday will be quite cloudy and humid with a high of 83. Friday will have intervals of sun and clouds with some humidity and a few showers and a thunderstorm with a high of 82. For Metro News, I'm meteorologist Joe Lundberg.

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3: 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Last week, veteran Natural Resources Police Officer Dave Trader was promoted to Colonel of the DNR's Law Enforcement Section, the highest rank in that agency. Dave is a product of the agency itself, having come all the way up through the ranks since he graduated from the academy in 1990. Trader admitted it takes a special person with a special skill set to be an NRPO because it's unique law enforcement duty, which often happens alone and a long way from any backup.
4: The vast majority of the sports people in West Virginia are great people, and it's an opportunity for us to educate and to be part of that experience with them. The downside is that we all chase around the 10% of people that are bent on violating the law. Our officers are always on guard for that. They always make sure that they plan for that. But at the same time, again, it's a difficult job because in a second, any of that could change. So again, you'll find that most of our officers are very articulate. They have an ability to get into those areas and recognize problems.
3: We'll talk to him a little more in tomorrow's report. I'm Chris Lawrence with Outdoors Today on Metro News, the voice of West Virginia.
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2: West Virginia Metro News. I'm Chris Lawrence. There are more questions than answers about the state's Temporary Assistance for Needy Families program.
3: Registration is closed for the TANF clothing voucher program after only being open 1 week this year. Governor Patrick Morrissey indicated in May there was a $40 million gap in funding the program. The registration was delayed 20 days this year while a review of the program took place. Then, after only 1 week of being open, the State Department of Human Services closed applications, and the Morrissey administration says they ran out of funding. Several state delegates wonder whether that was actually the case. Kanawha County Delegate Hollis Lewis says TANF is vital for families in West Virginia.
4: If you don't have people in the room who understand, who have lived experience, then you may not have a full appreciation for it.
3: He says 52,000 West Virginians rely on the vouchers. I'm Jack Carlson, WVMetroNews.com.
2: Staff Sergeant Andrew Wolf is now the recipient of the West Virginia Distinguished Service Medal. Governor Patrick Morrissey made the presentation to Wolf on Sunday in appreciation of his service. Wolf was wounded while patrolling the streets of Washington, D.C. last November. His recovery continues. Specialist Sarah Beckstrom was killed in the incident. The governor awarded her family the same award posthumously earlier this year. State Republican Party's Executive Committee has taken the unprecedented step of disavowing former Fayette County Delegate Elliot Pritt. The vote came during the weekend committee meeting. Pritt is charged with grooming and exploiting a 15-year-old girl for a sexual relationship. 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
0: News Weather. Here's the Metro News AccuWeather forecast. Today will be humid with a mix of clouds and sun, along with a thunderstorm expected in the afternoon. The high will reach 76. Tonight will be mainly clear with a low of 64. Tomorrow will continue to be humid with sunny intervals and the possibility of a thunderstorm in the afternoon with a high of 76. Wednesday is expected to be mainly cloudy and humid with a few showers and a thunderstorm, reaching a high of 79. Thursday will be quite cloudy and humid with a high of 83. Friday will have intervals of sun and clouds with some humidity and a few showers and a thunderstorm with a high of 82. For Metro News, I'm meteorologist Joe Lundberg.

I'm Brantley Gilbert, Lake Country Morning Show, one hell of an amen. Hanging with Wise in the Morning, that one's off the Lake Lines. Luke Holmes just recently celebrated wedding anniversary number 6, he and his wife Nicole. They did so in Europe. Here's his latest in Be By You.

0: It's, I guess you could call it the country supergroup of Eric, Tim, Morgan, and company. Hardy. Almost forgot the guy that wrote the song. And MacArthur. Late Country Morning Show. Hey, Nathan Woodrum. Mount Nebo was our River Expedition winner with Kirkwood, Isaiah Morgan, and River Expeditions. He and three of his buddies get to go down the wild raging rapids of the New or Gauley River, clip the treetops on a zipline tour, leisure cabin stay, some meals included. Again, congratulations, Nathan Woodrum of Mount Nebo, our ultimate summer of adventure winner. Where and what are we doing next year? Man, you're just going to have to stick around and find out. Since we're on the subject of Isaiah Morgan, another fabulous food truck Friday is coming up this Friday. Now, as I don't quite have the food truck yet, I can tell you that Untrained Professionals will be the feature entertainment. 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I know they'll be firing up pizzas and wings as well. 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

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Right now it's Lauren Elena and Chase Matthew. One of the hottest songs in country right now. 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
1: An Upshur County man is facing charges after deputies say he assaulted and threatened a healthcare worker in Buchanan. According to a criminal complaint, deputies responded to a reported threat July 30th and spoke with a ResCare employee. The woman told deputies that 35-year-old Leon Devell McDonald Jr. punched her in the face and threatened to kill her. Officers reported seeing a mark on her face consistent with the allegation. The victim said McDonald also began gathering knives and forks, prompting her to call 911. McDonald is charged with battery and assault on a healthcare worker. He was taken to the Tigard Valley Regional Jail. A Braxton County man has pleaded guilty to felony charges involving two child victims. 58-year-old Timmy Allen Mays entered guilty pleas July 28th to incest and sexual abuse by a parent, guardian, or custodian. Prosecutors say the charges involve two separate victims and incidents occurring in 2002 and 2019. Mays faces 15 to 35 years in prison, followed by 50 years of supervised release for sex offenders. He must undergo a court-ordered sex offender evaluation before Judge Michael Ashbury schedules his sentencing hearing. A Fayette County man is facing two felony sexual abuse charges involving allegations dating back more than two decades. According to court records, West Virginia State Police arrested 50-year-old Jackie Scott on July 30th. Scott is charged with two counts of first-degree sexual abuse by forcible compulsion. The alleged offenses occurred on or about January 1, 2005. Scott is being held at Southern Regional Jail on $100,000 cash-only bond. The Greenbrier County Health Department is investigating two confirmed cases of whooping cough. Health officials say the contagious respiratory illness often begins with cold-like symptoms before developing into severe coughing fits. Those fits may be followed by high-pitched whoop or vomiting. Anyone experiencing symptoms should contact a healthcare provider. Officials say

0: A vaccination offers the best protection. Residents should make sure they are current on the age-appropriate vaccine. Questions may be directed to the Greenbrier County Health Department at 304-645-1787. The West Virginia Republican Party has unanimously voted to disavow former Fayette County Delegate Elliot Pritt and withdraw its endorsement of his November candidacy. The vote came Saturday during the Republican State Executive Committee's summer meeting in Charleston and marked the first action of its kind in the state's party's history. Pritt resigned from the House of Delegates last week but remains the Republican nominee for the 50th District. He is in federal custody on a charge of enticing a minor. The State Election Commission will meet Friday at noon to consider two requests to disqualify Pritt from the general election ballot. The party could name a replacement candidate if the commission removes him. If you see news happening, text news at 35651 to submit a tip. That's your news update. I'm Fred Persing of the Second.
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0: Second week at number one on the media base charts. It's Morgan Wallen and Don't We? Late Country Morning Show coming at you live from the 3WS GoMart Studios here in the Northside Plaza, Summersville. Hanging with Wise in the morning. Did you have a good weekend, man? I did. Crushed it. Got a lot of stuff done around the house. Did some fun stuff. Man, we had a great remote on Friday at GoMart, the new GoMart on 19 here in Summersville, right beside Burger King. Oh my gosh. We gave away the farm. We want to thank each and every person that come out and listened and scored gift cards and come out and asked for gift cards. And I already gave all my gift cards away, but we found something to put in your hand. I gave away more stuff than I ever have in 30 years of radio. It was a blast. So thanks to the crew out at GoMart. Thanks to everybody that come out. Did you go to the movies over the weekend? Talk about crushing it. Spider-Man, Brand New Day. $355 million domestic debut. Took in nearly $1 billion worldwide in its opening weekend. And that's good enough for seconds overall in history behind Avengers Endgame. But Spider-Man, Brand New Day, get out and check it out. Apparently pretty good. The Odyssey seems paltry at $51 million when you're looking at Spider-Man, but 2 weeks in a row at number one was The Odyssey. This week slips to two. Must be a good movie, still raking in 51 mil. Toy Story 5, Minions and Monsters, and Moana make up the top five. Get out and check out those summer blockbusters before they're gone.
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2: 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Good morning. I'm Daniel Woods. Football season is here. High school football practices begin in West Virginia today with prep teams from across the Mountain State getting their first opportunities to take the field for official practices. 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

0: White Sox. One big bat on the move as well. Luis Garcia traded by the Washington Nationals to the New York Yankees. 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
0: The path appears clear for the Protect College Sports Act to come to a vote in the United States Senate later this week. The Big Ten and SEC agreed over the weekend to support the bill. After a frantic week of negotiations, senators go on their summer recess at the end of this coming week. And athletes from the high school class of 2022 can continue their college careers for a fifth season of eligibility this year. That decision coming down from a federal judge in Colorado on Friday after a challenge to the NCAA's recent eligibility ruling. At the Metro News Sports Desk, I'm Daniel Wood.
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6: Here's the Metro News AccuWeather forecast. Today will be humid with a mix of clouds and sun along with a thunderstorm expected in the afternoon. The high will reach 76. Tonight will be mainly clear with a low of 64. Tomorrow will continue to be humid with sunny intervals and the possibility of a thunderstorm in the afternoon with a high of 76. Wednesday is expected to be mainly cloudy and humid with a few showers and a thunderstorm reaching a high of 79. Thursday will be quite cloudy and humid with a high of 83. Friday will have intervals of sun and clouds with some humidity and a few showers and a thunderstorm with a high of 82. For Metro News, I'm meteorologist Joe Lundberg.
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3: Lightning basketball team still has a couple of roster questions. We'll talk about that in a moment.
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0: Listen, the winning will take care of itself. 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
2: WVU men's basketball team has worked through summer practices with Boise State transfer Jaben Buchanan working out with the team. Buchanan was in the process of requesting a waiver for a fifth year of eligibility, which was ultimately denied by the NCAA. Buchanan and his representatives have now started the legal process. Mountaineer coach Ross Hodge says he's hoping it gets worked out soon.
3: At this point, it's out of the waiver process completely. The next phase is, you know, the legal process. Does it have like a hearing date set or anything like that? And obviously we're in communication with him on those things, but that part specifically, when it gets to that's kind of through the individual and his representation, and you're allowing them to handle that as much as you can while you're supporting them in that process.
2: The 6'7 Buchanan is viewed as a potential starter for the Mountaineers after he averaged 12.6 points and 5 rebounds per game last year at Boise State. If Buchanan is granted a temporary restraining order against the NCAA and regains his eligibility for the season, it would still leave West Virginia with room for one more player, a 15th scholarship player. Hodge on when or if he'd like to fill that spot.
3: I think what you'd like to do is, even if it's a situation, if someone is in a similar situation to Javen, and it's kind of at that point where you're waiting on a court ruling, you know, my hope would be that by the time we start school, that they're in school.
2: The semester starts at WVU coming up on August the 18th. With the Golden Blue Report, I'm Kyle Wiggs, Metro News Sports.
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Kenny's got a new album come out in the fall called Silver Sands Marina. Oh, it's so good. So good. Megan Maroney right now, 6 months later, taking us up to news.

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2: West Virginia Metro News. I'm Chris Lawrence. Recovery from devastating flooding in Lewis and Upshur County goes on. The work will take a long time, but Buchanan spokesman Randy Sanders stressed while fees and permits are waived, the building codes are not.
3: Once the rebuild is done, it is good for the next several decades. We don't want to wake up in 5 years and 10 years and have poorly constructed areas creating havoc for families.
2: State Senator Ben Queen said attention is turning to schools as well, just 3 weeks ahead of the first day.
4: Back to school is in 3 weeks. We have one really badly affected school, the middle school here in downtown. So trying to get that cleaned up as much as possible.
2: The Relief Distribution Center has also shifted in Upshur County from West Virginia Wesleyan's campus to the Marketplace Mall in Buchanan. High water an issue in some parts of the state on Sunday evening. Greenbrier County authorities say there were multiple road closures and power outages from the heavy rain. Fire departments had to run a number of flood-related calls in western Greenbrier County. That included downed trees and power lines, as well as debris and flooded roadways. And there were flood-related problems in Fayette and Raleigh County as well. Wayne County authorities say a car wreck claimed a life on Route 52 in the Pritchard community. The driver ran off the road Friday night and struck some trees before landing on the railroad. One victim dead at the scene, the second person in the car taken to the hospital. No names released. 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
2: A number of youth organizations in Berkeley County have come together for one of only two remaining youth fairs in America. Charlie Moore is first vice president.
8: It's phenomenal to see. This year, the numbers, last year was 570. This year, we have 720 exhibitors, 2,500 individual projects. It's continuing to grow, and we're running like in the hog barn. We're running out of space.
2: The exhibitors include the 4-H, FFA, FCCLA, Scouting America, Girl Scouts, and the Boys and Girls Clubs of Berkeley County. From the Metro News Anchor Desk, I'm Chris Lawrence.
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11: Here's the Metro News AccuWeather forecast. Today will be humid with a mix of clouds and sun, along with a thunderstorm expected in the afternoon. The high will reach 76. Tonight will be mainly clear with a low of 64. Tomorrow will continue to be humid with sunny intervals and the possibility of a thunderstorm in the afternoon with a high of 76. Wednesday is expected to be mainly cloudy and humid with a few showers and a thunderstorm, reaching a high of 79. Thursday will be quite cloudy and humid with a high of 83. Friday will have intervals of sun and clouds with some humidity and a few showers and a thunderstorm with a high of 82. For Metro News, I'm meteorologist Joe Lundberg.

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Everything I love. You can find it right here on 3WS. 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
0: Sands Marina, it's Kenny Chesney and Carry On, Lake Country, 95.7 3WS. Coming at you live and local from the 3WS Go Mart Studios here in the Northside Plaza, Summersville, where you can go for good times, go for Go Mart. Coming up Saturday, Summersville Lighthouse Festival. And it's a big one. It really is. Car show, vendors, food trucks, kids games, raffle prizes, you name it. They've got it going on. In fact, come hungry, you are going to definitely want to get in on some of this food truck action. Sarah's Sweet Treats will be there. The Wing Hole, Gringo's Burritos, Barbecue Riot. Oh, Barbecue Riot. Little Jimmy's Italian Ice to help cool you down. Everything from West Virginia history books, custom designs, leather goods, jewelry, games, crochet items, arts, crafts, candles, melts, paintings, fudge. Susan's Blue Ribbon Fudge is going to be there. Almost Heaven pepperoni rolls going to be there. Carly brought me pepperoni rolls Friday at Go Mart. Wow, is all I got to say. She mentioned something about

0: Kevin Ramparoni, but I may not be able to mention that on the air. But anyway, sewing gifts, again, hemp jewelry, shoe charms, you name it, it's going on. It's the Lighthouse Festival. It's free. Come on out. Look around. I'm sure there's lighthouse tours as well, as we're going to be broadcasting live out there from 10 a.m. until about 12:30. So come on out and be a part of it. 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
1: An Upshur County man is facing charges after deputies say he assaulted and threatened a healthcare worker in Buchanan. According to a criminal complaint, deputies responded to a reported threat July 30th and spoke with a ResCare employee. The woman told deputies that 35-year-old Leon Devell McDonald Jr. punched her in the face and threatened to kill her. Officers reported seeing a mark on her face consistent with the allegation. The victim said McDonald also began gathering knives and forks, prompting her to call 911. McDonald is charged with battery and assault on a healthcare worker. He was taken to the Tigard Valley Regional Jail. A Braxton County man has pleaded guilty to felony charges involving two child victims. 58-year-old Timmy Allen Mays entered guilty pleas July 28th to incest and sexual abuse by a parent, guardian, or custodian. Prosecutors say the charges involve two separate victims and incidents occurring in 2002 and 2019. Mays faces 15 to 35 years in prison, followed by 50 years of supervised release for sex offenders. He must undergo a court-ordered sex offender evaluation before Judge Michael Ashbury schedules his sentencing hearing. A Fayette County man is facing two felony sexual abuse charges involving allegations dating back more than two decades. According to court records, West Virginia State Police arrested 50-year-old Jackie Scott on July 30th. Scott is charged with two counts of first-degree sexual abuse by forcible compulsion. The alleged offenses occurred on or about January 1, 2005. Scott is being held at Southern Regional Jail on $100,000 cash-only bond. The Greenbrier County Health Department is investigating two confirmed cases of whooping cough. Health officials say the contagious respiratory illness often begins with cold-like symptoms before developing into severe coughing fits. Those fits may be followed by high-pitched whoop or vomiting. Anyone experiencing symptoms should contact a healthcare provider. Officials say vaccination offers the best protection. Residents should make sure they are current on the age-appropriate vaccine. Questions may be directed to the Greenbrier County Health Department at 304-645-1787. The West Virginia Republican Party has unanimously voted to disavow former Fayette County Delegate Elliot Pritt and withdraw its endorsement of his November candidacy. The vote came Saturday during the Republican State Executive Committee's summer meeting in Charleston and marked the first action of its kind in the state's party's history. Pritt resigned from the House of Delegates last week, but remains the Republican nominee for the 50th district. He is in federal custody on a charge of enticing a minor. The State Election Commission will meet Friday at noon to consider two requests to disqualify Pritt from the general election ballot. The party could name a replacement candidate if the commission removes him. If you see news happening, text NEWS at 35651 to submit a tip. That's your news update. I'm Fred Persing of the Second.

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0: Gosh, what a great little song. It's definitely a sing-along tune for a Monday morning wake-up. Odds and Ends, the latest nitty-gritty from Music City. Some new music out today. Wyatt Flores, Scared of Heights is out. Colin Lynch, Miracles off Exit 17. Shaboozy, he's got a new album. The Outlaw, Cherie Lee, and other Western tales. And Sunburn Mixtape from Tucker Wetmore. It's an EP. It's out today as well. Neil McCoy has put a country spin on the Burt Bacharach and Hal David classic Alfie. It's going to be featured in the collection of Melodic Genius, the songs of Burt Bacharach and Hal David. It's going to be out early next year. Avery Anna, catcher at the fair, she's launching a 10-city Blood is Thicker Than Water tour in October. Raleigh, North Carolina is where it launches, wraps December 11th in Silver Springs, Maryland. And Keith Urban, Roseanne Cash, Rodney Crowell, Steve Earle, Robert Earl Keenan, and more taking part in Riding with the King, a tribute to John Hyatt, 30th annual concert for Nashville's Cumberland Heights Addiction Treatment Center. It's going to be November 9th at the Ryman. John Hyatt also set to appear. He'll be naming additional performers in the coming weeks. And that's the latest nitty-gritty from Music City. For more on these stories and more, check out Y'all Access with Kelly Sutton. 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
2: Metro News Sports. Good morning. I'm Daniel Woods. Football season is here. High school football practices begin in West Virginia today with prep teams from across the Mountain State getting their first opportunities to take the field for official practices. Ahead of kickoff later this month, you can follow along with continuing coverage at WVMetroNews.com. The West Virginia University football team reports on Tuesday. The Mountaineers will have their first practice of fall camp coming up on Wednesday. We'll hear from head coach Rich Rodriguez coming up later this week. The Major League Baseball trade deadline is today, but moves are already happening around the league. The biggest so far, the reigning American League Cy Young winner traded to the Los Angeles Dodgers. Left-hander Tarek Skubal sent by the Detroit Tigers to L.A. in exchange for a package of three prospects. The 29-year-old is a pending free agent this offseason and expected to make his Dodgers debut coming up on Tuesday as L.A. tries to win its third consecutive World Series this year. Other highlight moves from the weekend include several starting pitchers on the move. The Chicago Cubs acquiring right-hander Kevin Gausman from the Toronto Blue Jays. The Atlanta Braves picking up righty Tyler Mahle from the San Francisco Giants. Freddy Peralta sent by the New York Mets to the Tampa Bay Rays. And reliever Waskar Brazoban sent from New York to the Chicago White Sox. One big bat on the move as well. Luis Garcia traded by the Washington Nationals to the New York Yankees. 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

0: expect it to be mainly cloudy and humid with a few showers and a thunderstorm, reaching a high of 79. Thursday will be quite cloudy and humid with a high of 83. Friday will have intervals of sun and clouds with some humidity and a few showers and a thunderstorm with a high of 82. For Metro News, I'm meteorologist Joe Lundberg.
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0: 95.7.3 WS taking us back to 2007. It's Dierks Bentley, Free and Easy, Down the Road I Go. Final hour of the Lake Country Morning Show straight ahead. But before we get to that, I've got Sarah McDowell from Visit Greater Summersville in the studio this morning. Sarah, hello.
1: Good morning.
0: How are you?
1: I'm fantastic. And you?
0: Good. Had a great weekend, ready for a busy week, and just busy season all across Lake Country, isn't it?
1: Busy season, and a lot of great things coming up for visitors who are here to kind of take advantage of, and also for our locals here to have some fun.
0: Absolutely. Still a lot of lake time left, and they had a nice event last weekend out at Summersville Lake State Park. Mm-hmm. And the foundation put a great event on out there that was well attended. But the lake has been busy. You were talking about, you were out recently on the lake in the with Noah.
1: Yes, I took a boat ride, and let me tell you, we went into every nook and cranny, and it was fantastic. I mean, I wish people could feel it. It's just amazing. But of course, there's so much more to Summersville and Nicholas County. The lake, of course, is the draw. But when you really start exploring other areas in this area, in Nicholas County, there's a lot more to see and do.
0: Great little places to shop, eat, hike, bike, you name it. Nicholas County, we've got it going on, don't we?
1: We do. We have it going on, and it's beautiful. I like to say it's where Mother Nature calls home.
0: Absolutely. Usually always some music, live music going on somewhere. One thing folks need to come out and check out this weekend, Saturday, is the Lighthouse Festival in Mount Nebo.
1: That's right. A lot of great vendors. The food sounds fantastic. Mm-hmm. I mean, you've got sweets and treats and some savory thrown in there for some yummies. And so you've got all kinds of great stuff going on at the Lake House Retreat.
0: It's going to be a blast. Free event. Just come hungry. There's definitely a lot of food trucks, a lot of sweet treats and good things to eat, like you heard Sarah mention. Once we get through August, or on the better side of August, we start thinking about fall, and that ushers in the Potato Festival, which is a huge event here in Summersville.
1: Yes. Based on, obviously, the historical potato farm that was here for many, mm-hmm. many, many decades. So that brings in just tons, literally tons, maybe, yeah. of potatoes. And you can have them mashed. You can have them fresh. You can have them raw. You can have whatever you want. You can have any type of potato that you want. So, and they have, like, eating contests, and there's just all kinds of great fun for kids of all ages. So that's not something you want to miss. And then we have the Kirkwood Wine and Music Fest that's coming up.
0: 35th
1: and,
0: event, yeah.
1: Yep, and that's right, 35 years going on. And then, of course, we mentioned the Potato Festival. I do want to mention Midnight at the Masquerade Murder Mystery Way. That's coming up at the end of this month in August.
0: Okay.
1: That's at the arena, so we have that. And before I go on,

0: And let's talk about some of the people that are going to be at the Kirkwood Winery Fest. We have Joe Parker Diffie, which I believe is Joe Diffie's son.
1: It is.
0: Correct?
1: Yes. Yep.
0: And we have Kelsey Hart, Ryan Kane and the Ables, River City Rodeo, Dylan Heinzman. I wonder if I'm related to him.
1: Just, I don't know.
0: I don't know. Just have to ask. Jonah Carden, Thomas Danley Band, and Corey Hager. I actually know Corey. Super nice guy. And so tons of really great things going on. And then, of course, coming up in October, we have the Bigfoot Festival that's going to be taking place the 9th and 10th. And, of course, all this is available on our website at visitgreatersummersville.com. And also, you know, I know that the lake and summer is like the big deal here, but fall does really usher in another beautiful season. It gets a little cooler, the leaves start to change. If you like hiking and outdoor adventure, it's a great place to be. So come back down for another weekend.
1: We should have a much more colorful fall this year, given the amount of rain we've had this summer. Last year was a little lackluster.
0: Yeah, absolutely. I was thinking about that this weekend when it was raining while I was mowing. and I thought, you know what? I bet we have a really, really fantastic fall this year. The leaves will be changing into these vibrant colors because we have received a lot of rain.
1: Absolutely.
0: Goodness.
1: Absolutely. Sarah, anything else we need to talk about before I cut you loose?
0: Again, great people to visit, great things to see, great things to do right here in Summersville, West Virginia, and of course Nicholas County. If you want to eat great food, of course stay at the lake, hang out at the lake, swim, kayak, whatever. I've got friends coming in this month, so I'm going to treat them to some time at the lake. But whatever you do, you're going to have a great time here in Summersville or Nicholas County.
1: Absolutely. Sarah McDowell with Visit Greater Summersville, thanks for stopping by.
0: Thank you, sir.
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2: West Virginia Metro News, I'm Jeff Jenkins. The West Virginia Office of the State Fire Marshal wants help from residents.
3: The State Fire Marshal's Office is launching its new home safety survey, a 10-question assessment for homeowners and renters. State Fire Marshal Ken Tyree says the survey is designed to give participants help staying safe and provide important data to his office.
4: It will provide some immediate safety advice based on the responses that the participants give during the assessment. What's key for us is being able to collect this data county by county, statewide.
3: Tyree plans to focus outreach with the assessment to at-risk groups like children and seniors. He hopes to have a quarter of West Virginia households complete the survey by the end of the year. I'm Daniel Woods, WVMetroNews.com.
2: Governor Patrick Morrissey will be touting recent natural gas announcements when he speaks to the Gas and Oil Association summer meeting at the Greenbrier in the 11 o'clock hour. Mon Power plans to build a natural gas plant near Morgantown. Dominion Energy says it will build one on its property at Mount Storm. The Berkeley County Youth Fair is underway all week. Organizers say more young people in the area are participating in agriculture. Fair First Vice President Charlie Moore says ag looks good for the future.
5: It's a jam-packed week. We just get excited for the community to come out and just be able to support our youth. Because without the youth, our agriculture in this area is not going to make it. So we're excited to see those numbers increase. See the interest in farming in the area.
2: You're listening to Metro News for 40 years, the voice of West Virginia. A man is dead after a car crash in Wayne County. Wreck happened Friday night at about 9 on U.S. Route 52 near Pritchard. The sheriff's office says the car went off the road, struck some trees. There were two people in that vehicle. One was killed, the other was injured. The high school football season in West Virginia gets underway today with the beginning of preseason practice. Some schools began early this morning, just after midnight. Metro News' Joe Brocato will be traveling the state over the next couple of weeks with preview stories. See those at WVMetroNews.com. 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
9: Here's the Metro News AccuWeather forecast. Today will be humid with a mix of clouds and sun along with a thunderstorm expected in the afternoon. The high will reach 76. Tonight will be mainly clear with a low of 64. Tomorrow will continue to be humid with sunny intervals and the possibility of a thunderstorm in the afternoon with a high of 76. Wednesday is expected to be mainly cloudy and humid with a few showers and a thunderstorm reaching a high of 79. Thursday will be quite cloudy and humid with a high of 83. Friday will have intervals of sun and clouds with some humidity and a few showers and a thunderstorm with a high of 82. For Metro News, I'm meteorologist Joe Lundberg.
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Coming at you live from the 3WS Go Mart Studios here in the Northside Plaza, Summersville, where you can go for good times, go for Go Mart. Luke Bryan right now, country, and she knows it.

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0: Chris Jansen, done. 95.7.3 WS. I know some of you are done with Monday already, and that's 9:15, but hopefully your day gets better, huh? Maybe your day's going great. I know mine is. It's all sunshine and puppies till it isn't, isn't it? Hey, 35th Kirkwood Wine and Music Fest is coming up September 18th and 19th. 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
3: I started taking these edibles at night, these little chocolate-covered blueberries, because if I'm going to be a drug addict, I'm going to have a treat. And when I started taking them, I was so nervous about becoming a druggie that I would cut them in half and then just nibble on half until I got sleepy. Do you know how afraid of your own personality you have to be hunched over one blueberry, the smallest of the fruits, with a plastic knife from Taco Bell, just like, ooh, be careful. You don't want to be fun to hang out with.
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7: Here's the Metro News AccuWeather forecast. Today will be humid with a mix of clouds and sun along with a thunderstorm expected in the afternoon. The high will reach 76. Tonight will be mainly clear with a low of 64. Tomorrow will continue to be humid with sunny intervals and the possibility of a thunderstorm in the afternoon with a high of 76. Wednesday is expected to be mainly cloudy and humid with a few showers and a thunderstorm reaching a high of 79. Thursday will be quite cloudy and humid with a high of 83. Friday will have intervals of sun and clouds with some humidity and a few showers and a thunderstorm with a high of 82. For Metro News, I'm meteorologist Joe Lundberg.

Lake Country 95.7 3 WS, Cody Johnson, The Fall. That's a country classic. I don't care what you say. Kane Brown on the way. Keith Urban later this hour. Right now it's Hudson Westbrook. House again. Lake Country 95.7 3 WS.

Pascal Flans, God bless the broken road. Jenny Murray's up next. Fun stuff for your Monday. She is fresh off the weekend and rip-roaring ready to go. She'll have some old school country, the new stuff, the fun stuff. Here's Toby. We'll see you tomorrow at 6. Bye-bye.

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0: 3WS Lake Country. Congratulations to Nathan Woodrum from Mount Nebo, the big prize winner for our July Extreme Getaway, worth $1,500. 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

WS. This is Lake Country. Last Friday, we were at the grand opening of the new GoMart. And this Friday, we're going to be at the Save-A-Lot in Summersville, 11 to 1. Hope to see you there.

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0: 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Summersville Lighthouse Festival with live music, food trucks, games for the kiddos, raffle prizes, and lots of vendors. 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
0: Afternoon showers headed our way. We'll see a high today of 77. Tonight's low 65. Tomorrow, scattered thunderstorms, high 79. Overnight low 66. Wednesday, some thunderstorms, high of 82. Overnight low 68. And some scattered thunderstorms on Thursday. We'll see a high of 82 degrees. So a few days of some wet weather.

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Every WSS is like country. Well, there's a country star who wants to ask somebody out really bad, but he's was kind of scared. I'll tell you who it is coming up. Here's Lauren Elena with Chase Matthews.

0: playing the best country all workday long. Amen to that. She's Jenny Murray, and this is Lake Country 95.7
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Country 3WS. Did you know a car show is part of the Summersville Lighthouse Festival? All kinds of great antique cars. It's this Saturday, and it benefits the Veterans Freedom Museum. Hope to see you there.

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0: Lake Country 3WS. Well, if you're out there in the dating world, you know things are, well, they're a little tough. And it doesn't matter who you are. Apparently, Keith Urban would really like to date Jennifer Lopez, but he does not have the guts to ask her out. So it's a little skeert. You know what skeert is. Whenever his friends tell him he should ask her out, he comes up with all kinds of excuses. Man, just pick up the phone.
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0: Afternoon showers today. We'll see a high of 77. Tonight's low 65. Scattered thunderstorms on Tuesday. The high tomorrow 79. Overnight low 66. Thunderstorms midweek on Wednesday. High 82. Overnight low 68. And some scattered thunderstorms on

Lake Country 3WS. There is a Morgan Wallen Airbnb. I'll tell you where. Maybe you want to stay there. That's on the way. Here's

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WS. This is Lake Country. There's Luke Combs, who was spotted dining at Morans on the Weir in Ireland after a Slane Castle gig. So you gotta eat, right?

0: 3WS is Lake Country. Well, I promised to tell you about this Morgan Wallen-inspired Airbnb. It's in Nashville, and it was inspired by his songs. There's also a chair out on the balcony, and there's a sign on the chair that says, "You are not Morgan Wallen, you won't get away with it, so don't throw the chair." Well, at least they had a sense of humor.
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Here's one of, well, I say this is one of her biggest hits. It's her biggest hit so far. Breaking all kind of great records. 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

0: The mighty New River Gorge to the wild raging rapids of the Gully River.
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0: 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It's a race with little rubber ducks. 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
0: 3WS Metro News Weather. Some afternoon rain showers heading our way. We'll see a high today of 77. Tonight's low is 65. Scattered thunderstorms in the area on Tuesday, high 79, overnight low 66. Thunderstorms on Wednesday, high 82, overnight low 68. Scattered thunderstorms Thursday.

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Hi, it's Jenny Murray coming to you from our 3WS studio right here in Somersville at the Northside Plaza. Go for good times. Go for going. On a train.

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WWS. This is Lake Country. One of the things we love to do is get out and see all of y'all. And there will be an opportunity this Friday. 11 to 1, save a lot in Summersville. It's got a fresh new look. And if you're one of the first 50 customers through the door, you'll get a free prepackaged bag of groceries.

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3WS, this is Facebook. This Friday is a Fayetteville First Friday, downtown Fayetteville. 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

0: Lake Country 3WS all week long. We've got Gabby Barrett hanging out with Elena Smith on Backstage Country. You'll get to learn a little bit more about Gabby, some of her stories from the road, music, and a lot of updates and fun. That's weeknights this week at 7 on Lake Country.
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low 65. Tomorrow, scattered thunderstorms, high 79, low of 66. Thunderstorms on Wednesday, high of 82, overnight low 68. And on Thursday, more scattered thunderstorms with a daytime high of 82.

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It's Jenny Murray coming to you from our 3WS GoMart Studio, Northside Plaza in Summersville. 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

0: WS. This is Lake Country. Hi, it's Jenny Murray. 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

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This is Lake Country, still collecting bottled water, sunscreen, and popsicles for the Nicholas Intervention Coalition. 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

0: 95.7 3WS. Well, this is a Music at the Pavilion Friday. And on Friday night, it'll be the reunion band. 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
0: Some afternoon showers today. We'll see a high of 77. Tonight's low 65. Scattered thunderstorms on Tuesday. The high tomorrow, 79. Overnight low, 66. Thunderstorms Wednesday, high 82. Overnight low, 68. Some scattered thunderstorms on Thursday.

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That's Morgan Wallen on Lake Country 3WS. And good afternoon. My name is Melissa, sitting in for Mike Vincent this week. Hope you've had a great weekend and are having a fantastic day so far. And you are stuck with me 3 to 7 all the way through Friday. Always a pleasure to be back in Summersville. Right now, Lauren Elena and Chase Matthew with some new music on Lake Country 3WS.

There's Megan Maroney, Lake Country 3WS, hanging out this Monday afternoon. Coming up, Joe Nichols. Right now, Zach John King.

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0: 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And yes, I do hope that turned your Alexa on, or however it works. I'm not going to lie, I don't have an Alexa, but maybe one day. I'm not opposed, as long as she doesn't take over like that Smart House movie, right? 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

It's Luke Bryan, Crash My Party, sitting at the bottom of the three this Monday afternoon on Lake Country 3WS. Coming up, plenty of music on the way. Rascal Flatts and John Morgan, Luke Combs this hour, Faith Hill. 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Right now, Bailey Zimmerman, it's Chevy Silverado.

0: It's Bailey Zimmerman on Lake Country 3WS. You know, I've got to take a second to talk about the disastrous floods that happened here a couple weeks ago in Upshur and Lewis counties. So I don't know if this is a secret or not, but I'm going to tell it anyway. I work at the Elkins radio station in Randolph County, which is just right over the county line from Upshur County. And we did some live remote broadcasts in Weston, Buchanan, and Elkins for flood relief donations. And the way the community has come together and helped our friends, family, and just total strangers in neighboring counties is truly amazing. And I know the Summersville area and surrounding area down here is no stranger to flooding. I know you guys had some major flooding about 10 years ago in this area, and I know you guys have been helping out and sending your donations, whether it's food, clothing, water, or monetary donations. It's just incredible the way that we help our own in West Virginia, and I just wanted to take a second to say that. A big thank you to everyone that's come together to help, whether it's volunteer or donations. Lake Country on 3WS.
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7: Here's the Metro News AccuWeather forecast. Tonight will be mainly clear with a low of 63. Tomorrow, expect humid conditions with the sun breaking through clouds intermittently and the possibility of a thunderstorm in the afternoon. The high will reach 81. Tomorrow night will be mostly cloudy and humid with a low of 67. Moving on to Wednesday, anticipate mainly cloudy and humid weather with a few showers and a thunderstorm and a high of 79. Thursday will be mostly cloudy and humid with a chance of afternoon and evening thunderstorms and a high of 79. For Metro News, I'm meteorologist Jason Caterina.

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We're going to keep these country hits rolling. Luke Combs coming up here in a second. Right now, John Morgan with Kid Myself on 95.7 3WS Lake Country.

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Jason Aldean, Lake Country on 3WS. My name is Melissa, sitting in for Mike Vincent this week. He is off gallivanting somewhere. I didn't approve that, but that's okay. It's always good to be here in Summersville. Coming up, Tyler Hubbard, Riley Green, Lady Wilson. Right now, Kenny Chesney on Lake Country 3WS.

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Rolling right through this 4 o'clock hour. Hope you've had a great day so far. Maybe you just got off work. If you did, safe travels home or wherever it is you're headed. 95.7 3WS, Lady Wilson and John Mayer, Lake Country.

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0: It's Cody Johnson on Lake Country 3WS. 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Lake Country.
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Getting a little mud on those tires, Brad Paisley, Lake Country on 3WS. We are sitting at the bottom of the 4 o'clock hour. If you are off work at 5, just a little while to go, and you will be free for the evening. 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On a train.

0: Ella Langley, Morgan Wallen on Lake Country 3WS. 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Our very own Joe Danger and a good friend of mine is your host of the Danger Zone, and you're going to hear music, stories, and surprises that you won't hear anywhere else. Now, recently, a man named David Taylor has gained a little popularity here across the state of West Virginia for his bluegrass music made famous by Joe Danger. So if you like bluegrass music, gospel music, tune into the Danger Zone Sunday evenings, 8 to 10 right here on 3WS.
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6: Here's the Metro News AccuWeather forecast.

Yes, tonight will be mainly clear with a low of 63. Tomorrow, expect humid conditions with the sun breaking through clouds intermittently and the possibility of a thunderstorm in the afternoon. The high will reach 81. Tomorrow night will be mostly cloudy and humid with a low of 67. Moving on to Wednesday, anticipate mainly cloudy and humid weather with a few showers and a thunderstorm and a high of 79. Thursday will be mostly cloudy and humid with a chance of afternoon and evening thunderstorms and a high of 79. For Metro News, I'm meteorologist Jason Caterina.

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Luke Combs bringing in the 5 o'clock hour, getting you on the ride home from work or wherever it is that you've been all day. Lake Country 3WS, my name is Melissa, filling in for Mike Vincent all week. Thanks for having me, Summersville. Always a pleasure to be back in the area. This is Luke Bryan on Lake Country.

It's Josh Ross on Lake Country 3WS. Melissa hanging out, filling in for Mike Vincent this week. Hope you're having a great day. Maybe headed home since it's a little after 5. Right now, Hardy on Lake Country 3WS.

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0: There's Thomas Rhett and Jordan Davis. Lake Country 3WS. You know, the shortest war in history lasted about 38 to maybe 45 minutes between Britain and Zanzibar back in 1896. And you know, there's a man out there somewhere sleeping on a couch wishing that wars were actually that short. Lake Country on 3WS.
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Brooks and Dunn, Hillbilly Deluxe, Lake Country on 3WS. That song's about 20 years old, can you believe it? We're sitting at the bottom of the 5 o'clock hour. Hope you've made it home safely if you got off work at 5 o'clock. This is Kane Brown on Lake Country 3WS.

0: Morgan Wallen, Lake Country on 3WS. Start your day with a local way with Wise in the Morning right here on Lake Country. 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
7: Here's the Metro News AccuWeather forecast. Tonight will be mainly clear with a low of 63. Tomorrow, expect humid conditions with the sun breaking through clouds intermittently and the possibility of a thunderstorm in the afternoon. The high will reach 81. Tomorrow night will be mostly cloudy and humid with a low of 67. Moving on to Wednesday, anticipate mainly cloudy and humid weather with a few showers and a thunderstorm and a high of 79. Thursday will be mostly cloudy and humid with a chance of afternoon and evening thunderstorms and a high of 79. For Metro News, I'm meteorologist Jason Caterina.

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Rocking and rolling through this 5 o'clock hour, heading into my final hour in the studio. 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I love this one from Russell Dickerson, so turn it up. 95.7 3WS.

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1: Hey there, it's Elena, and welcome to a brand new week of Backstage Country with a brand new host. Now, I'm going to see if you can guess who it is before I tell you. She finished third in season 16 of American Idol. She's got two number one songs. She was the new female artist of the year at the 2021 ACM Awards and took home three trophies at the 2021 Billboard Music Awards. Honored as one of CMT's 2021 Artists of the Year, where she also won Female Video of the Year. She's currently out on a summer headlining tour. I could keep going on and on about her, but I'm just so happy she's here. Gabby Barrett, welcome.
2: Woo! 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
1: 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Gabby Barrett is going to be here all week long, so let's go.
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picture, wondering who's gonna kiss who first. You know what I'm talking about. Hey baby, what you doing tonight? It's butterflies and Bud Lights under the stars and on

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95.7 3WS. It's Lake Country bringing in the 6 o'clock hour this Monday evening. We've got some George Burge and Luke Bryan right now. Lake Country. I threw it.

That's Ella Langley on Lake Country 3WS, and I am Melissa, filling in for Mike Vincent this week. Hope you're having a great Monday evening. I'm out at 7, and then we've got Backstage with Elena Smith coming up, so make sure you stay tuned. Right now, Zach Top, it's South of Sanity.

Tucker Wetmore on Lake Country 3WS. It's Brunettes. So, the Aztec Empire, super old, right? Apparently, Oxford University is even older than the Aztec Empire. The Aztec Empire was established around 1428, and there's no actual clear date on when Oxford University was established, but it was around the year 1096. Yeah, so it's about 400-ish.

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Sitting at the bottom of the 6 o'clock hour. Hope you've had a great day so far. Right now, it's the new one from the newlywed, Miss Taylor Swift, from the Toy Story 5 soundtrack, Lake Country 3WS.

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3: 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And that was our version of a cowboy where I grew up.
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4: Here's the Metro News AccuWeather forecast. Tonight will be mainly clear with a low of 63. Tomorrow, expect humid conditions with the sun breaking through clouds intermittently and the possibility of a thunderstorm in the afternoon. The high will reach 81. Tomorrow night will be mostly cloudy and humid with a low of 67. Moving on to Wednesday, anticipate mainly cloudy and humid weather with a few showers and a thunderstorm and a high of 79. Thursday will be mostly cloudy and humid with a chance of afternoon and evening thunderstorms and a high of 79. For Metro News, I'm meteorologist Jason Caterina.

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1: It's Sugarland wrapping up my evening here on Lake Country 3WS, and I'll be back 3 to 7 all week filling in for Mike Vincent. So make sure you keep it tuned here. Backstage Country with Elena Smith up next. Have a great night. Stay safe, my friend.

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4: Hey there, it's Elena, and welcome to a brand new week of Backstage Country with a brand new host. Now, I'm going to see if you can guess who it is before I tell you. She finished third in season 16 of American Idol. She's got two number one songs. She was the new female artist of the year at the 2021 ACM Awards and took home three trophies at the 2021 Billboard Music Awards. Honored as one of CMT's 2021 Artists of the Year, where she also won Female Video of the Year. She's currently out on a summer headlining tour. I could keep going on and on about her, but I'm just so happy she's here. Gabby Barrett, welcome.
5: Woo! It has been a while.
4: Right?
5: Happy to be here with you, Elena, and all the amazing listeners. I plan to tell lots of stories behind my music, including my latest song, In On It, and much more.
4: Oh yeah, we got a lot to get to. Luckily, plenty of time. Gabby Barrett is going to be here all week long, so let's go.
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0: It's Backstage Country. I'm Elena. We got Gabby Barrett hosting this week, and very excited about that because that means there's new music to talk about in on it.
1: Yeah.
0: But I know that there's a lot more to come, and we're all very excited about it. How does it feel to have all of this on the horizon right now?
1: It's good. It's exciting. I'm not somebody who writes like all year round.
0: Oh,
1: so
0: really?
1: I have no... I just feel like I'd personally probably get burned out from doing that. I find it best for me to just have pockets of lots of inspiration and then just go after it.
0: Okay.
1: And then just kind of live life a little bit and then go back into that pocket again. And so the biggest thing for me right now has been writing. I am on the road. I have some shows coming up with Parker McCollum, which I'm excited about, and headline stuff. But in the midst of all that, I have just been writing a ton. Hopefully have another album out this year is the plan. So largely thinking about, you know, what world I kind of want people to step into with a new album. And so lots of writing, lots of dreaming happening.
0: Yeah, what is that era looking like?
1: I don't know. See, I don't
0: still
1: fully
0: visualizing?
1: Know. Yes.
0: Yeah.
1: I'm throwing around title names in my head. I have like one that I really, really like. I cannot tell you what it is.
0: Well, I wouldn't imagine.
1: I can't give away the best stuff. But I'm starting to see it. I feel like you have to gather the songs, right? And then figure out sonically like what you want things to sound like and just see it kind of all come together. You start to see colors, like,
0: yeah, in,
1: you know, you bring that world visually together. And so that's where I'm at right now.
0: So like with the video that you released a couple months ago, does that feel like the aesthetic that it's going towards, or is that kind of its own thing?
1: I don't know. Yeah, I would say everything's like its own. Everything's its own thing. I really love like the, you know, country pop kind of sound. And so I'm hoping that I can kind of make it all make sense in that world. There has been some more traditional country, more so sounding songs from me within the past couple of years. And so I don't know. I'm trying to navigate that right now and just feel it out. I'm such like a feeler. Like I have to. It has to like hit me in the chest, and like I have to be in the room and like get goosebumps from stuff, you know, like,
0: yeah,
1: I just want people to feel it.
0: This is going to be a you'll know it when you know it kind of thing.
1: Yeah, I think so.
0: Yeah.
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2: Here's the Metro News AccuWeather forecast. Tonight will be mainly clear with a low of 63. Tomorrow, expect humid conditions with the sun breaking through clouds intermittently and the possibility of a thunderstorm in the afternoon. The high will reach 81. Tomorrow night will be mostly cloudy and humid with a low of 67. Moving on to Wednesday, anticipate mainly cloudy and humid weather with a few showers and a thunderstorm and a high of 79. Thursday will be mostly cloudy and humid with a chance of afternoon and evening thunderstorms and a high of 79. For Metro News, I'm meteorologist Jason Caterina.

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0: It's Backstage Country. Gabby Barrett is your host this week. I'm so happy you're here, and we're getting to talk about new music, which is very exciting. But I also want to get a little nostalgic and take it back to your first hit, I hope. Was that an immediate thing that you got that immediate reaction of like, oh my God, we love this song?
1: Yes, because we had only had, a handful of songs written in Nashville. Yeah. And so we were all like, you know, this is kind of like the song that turns left field and is kind of that attention grabbery kind of song. But I still didn't know. Like, I didn't know that was going to connect with people. I really didn't.
0: Yeah. Did it surprise you?
1: 100%. Yes. Yeah. Because I had no clue. Something that piqued my interest, though, was when I wrote it with John, when he was leaving the room, he was like, I think this might be the biggest song possibly of my career. And I was like, you know, I was like, wow, that's so cool coming from you.
0: Yeah.
1: Because he had some songs, you know, that were successful.
0: But you're probably also thinking like, says that to everyone to make them feel good.
1: Yes. Or like, you know, songwriters, when we get really excited about something, you know, you just never know how it's truly going to connect to everybody else, though. Because it could be a total surprise. You know, you're like, what? That one? And so it was like, yeah, I just had no clue. Now it's almost, I think, like diamond or something.
2: 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There's more coming up with Gabby Barrett.
3: 1, 2, 3. 3 seconds of checking your phone, reaching for a drink, or switching between songs is all it takes to cause a crash. And if you're distracted near a motorcycle, that rider has no airbag, no seatbelt, nothing between them and the pavement. Your attention protects them. So remember, every second matters. Eyes forward, full attention, every trip. This message is brought to you by the West Virginia Governor's Highway Safety Program.
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